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2: Heads up, we're dealing with the closure as you head out this morning on Highway 6 North. Shut down both ways at Concession 10 with a collision. Crews are on scene with that, causing volume through that stretch. On the Niagara-bound QEW, dealing with overnight construction at Fairview and all lanes are shut down. Needing an oil change or maintenance check? Drop in to Mr. Lube Plus Tires. No appointment needed before you hit the road this summer. Mr. Lube Plus Tires, celebrating 50 years. I'm Alexis Spiker, Legend 102.9 Traffic in Minutes.
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0: Radiohead on Legend 102.9 and a Monday morning edition of Sunny and Hayes. Matt is vacationing, and that song, Radiohead Creep, is funny. About 3 or 4 days ago, I heard it on Legend, Ryan, and I'm sitting in the car, and I'm I am a creep, and you don't realize the lyrics and how, you know.
1: It's a good song, yeah. It catches you singing, and then you realize the lyrics, and it's like, ooh.
0: Yeah, I shouldn't be singing this, but it is a great song. We've got more of those great songs. We've got a chance at Mandarin Dinner for Four coming your way, too, and we're going to play trivia. We'll explain it and more coming up just after 8 o'clock this morning.
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3: Well, heads up, we're dealing with issues heading out this morning on Highway 6 North. That's shut down both ways at Concession 10 with a collision. Emergency crews, they're on scene dealing with that. On the Niagara-bound QEW, we're dealing with the overnight roadwork at Fairview, and all lanes are shut down. 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I'm Alexis Feiger, Legend 102.9 Traffic.
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0: issues heading out on the drive on Highway 6 North. That's been shut down both ways at Concession Road 10, with the collision emergency crews are on scene dealing with that. And on the Niagara-bound QEW at Fairview, we're dealing with overnight construction. All lanes are shut down. There's no shortcut for saving time, but saving money is simple. 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I'm Alexis Feiger, Legend 1029 Traffic in Minutes.
1: Thank you, Alexis. It's 5:57. I'm Ryan Williams, and here are your morning headlines. One cyclist is dead following a collision on the East Mountain. Emergency services responded to the area of Upper Centennial Parkway and Green Mountain Road late Sunday night, where a 49-year-old cyclist was pronounced dead at the scene. No charges have been laid. Investigations are underway following a shooting at a residence. Hamilton police responded to reports of a shooting at a house on Greendale Drive near Garth Street on Friday evening, where multiple rounds were recovered. No injuries were reported. And Hamilton police are investigating an East End shooting. Police were sent to the area of Queenston Road and Parkdale Avenue South early Sunday morning, where a fight had broken out after a party. One shell casing was recovered and no injuries were reported. For more headlines, head to cktvnews.com.
2: Thanks, Ryan. It is 6 o'clock, our Matt Hayes forecast today. Well, today pretty much the way it was yesterday. We're going to see showers throughout the day on and off, and maybe about 15 millimeters of rain. The winds are going to be gusty, too, which we didn't see too much of that yesterday, but they're really going to pick up. Today's high, 19 degrees. We should actually still be in the 20s, so a little cooler than normal. Tonight, we should see the showers come to an end. And by tomorrow and Wednesday, we're looking at two full days with nothing but sunshine. Temperatures more reasonable in the mid-20s. Currently, it's 13 degrees.
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0: Legend 1029 on a Monday morning edition of Sunny and Hayes. Matt is off this week. It is 6-11, 13 degrees outside, and weekend that was so iffy in terms of the weather. You know, kind of started out with a bit of sunshine, and then, you know, Matt was mentioning on Friday that he was performing at Hippo's in, I say it's Dunnville. That's considered Dunnville area, Ryan. Like, I figure it is. It's right on the water. And, you know, he wasn't sure because it was a warning that Saturday we were going to get a ton of rain. Well, on the way there, I went with a buddy of mine, and we were driving, and it was beautiful. It seemed okay. Everything was okay. We get there. It's an outdoor. It's kind of got a cover. The skies looked a little ominous, but everything was okay. So we stayed for a while. Matt did a great job. The band Bitcoin Laundromat, they were fabulous. And on the drive home, all of a sudden, it's like, because you can't take direct highway home from Dunnville. You got to do.
1: Oh, you
0: the,
1: can't.
0: No, you've got to take kind of side roads, and then you end up kind of like at Centennial Parkway. So it wouldn't have mattered, rain or the rain was just torrential, and it was coming down in sheets. So that, like, it eventually halfway home stops immediately. I get the same thing last night. My girlfriend Kathy had a big birthday, and her had a big celebration at De La Terra Wineries, which is Niagara region. Went to see her band, not her band, but a band that she loves called Feverish Lemons. And it was just a fantastic night. Going halfway, we were on the highway. Torrential. Absolutely torrential.
1: Yeah, no, Niagara got hit pretty bad again. And I got stuck in something. Like, your yeah. weekend was affected by the weather.
0: Oh,
1: mine,
0: man,
1: was affected
0: I couldn't
1: by
0: believe
1: the weather.
0: That.
1: So I've posted this video up on our Facebook page. And please go check it out, because it was a crazy thing to have to deal with. So, Saturday I was out all day, and my brother and I decided that we're going to go out. We like to go play pool. So there's a pool hall, downtown.
0: Oh,
1: St.
0: You guys
1: Catherine.
0: Like smoking cigars too?
1: Not yet. We're not at that stage yet. We're just playing pool right now. But on the way home, we're taking the 406 back to the falls.
0: Right.
1: And all of a sudden I see it's only two lanes, and I see both lanes are just backed up with about 10 cars in each lane, all hazards on. I'm thinking, oh great. Like,
0: I know the
1: weather was bad, and St. Catharines has just been hit. Like,
0: they can't get a break.
1: They really just can't
0: get a break,
1: so,
0: and I feel bad.
1: I thought that there was a crash, but there wasn't. And this is what I've posted on our Facebook page. It was flooded. The 406 was absolutely flooded.
0: Crazy.
1: This looks like something that you would see down in the south.
0: Yeah, exactly, because I saw your video, yeah.
1: That's where, you know, floods like this happen. There was a car stuck, like, in the water. Like,
0: right.
1: You can see it in the video. And we had to go single file on the very left side of the highway.
0: Right.
1: Because that was the only part of the road
0: that was free, high enough. Yeah, exactly.
1: That cars could go through. And it was still getting pretty high on my vehicle. And I'm 99% sure it was sewage water. It did not smell great.
0: Mm.
1: And I...
0: So probably what happened was that one of those grits was clogged.
1: Yeah, something
0: yeah.
1: like that. And I so this isn't in the video that we have up on our
0: right, yeah.
1: up on our Facebook, but it's only about like 10 seconds long. And right before the video ends,
0: right.
1: My brother was in the passenger seat recording it, and I go, okay, stop recording. Because all of a sudden I just like, I had to lock in. I realized like, okay, this is actually pretty serious.
0: Yeah, it is.
1: And I
0: told,
1: okay, stop recording, stop fooling around. Like, this is actually something that we have to like, just take our time.
0: Drive and be careful. Yeah.
1: And I was able to get out, and I don't think, you know, too much happened with it other than like it was flooding, and like it just took cars a little while to get around, and I got out fine, and I went to a car wash like the next day to just like clean out my car. But it was just absolutely scary. So we are wondering, what is the scariest thing you have dealt with on the road? Because having to go through that flood on the 406,
0: it's crazy.
1: Easily
0: yeah.
1: the scariest thing I've ever had to
0: do. To me, that's like going through very dense fog and a bad, you know, snowstorm and such. So, you know, share that with us if you like. We'd love to hear from you. You can also text us 905-645-5483.
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3: Well, heads up, we're dealing with problems heading out on the Highway 6 North Drive. All lanes are shut down at Concession 10. Shut down both ways with a collision. Crews on scene. Niagara-bound QEW at Fairview still has overnight road work reported blocking all lanes. There's a certain feeling on a Sunday drive. No rush, no noise. 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I'm Alexis Feiger, Legend 1029 Traffic in Minutes.
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0: Rolling Stones on Legend 102.9, A Rock and a Hard Place, one of my favorite tunes. 6:22, it's Monday morning, welcome to it. Sunny Janowska with you, Ryan's with us as well, Matt is vacationing, and you're getting the coffee maker ready, good for you. Yesterday I started clearing my cupboard that has my coffees and teas in it, Ryan. Mm-hmm. I get to the cupboard, and it's in deep, so I'm taking all this stuff out, just kind
1: of
0: reorganized.
1: Of course it's in the back.
0: And I look, and I've got so many bags of coffee, not tons, like 3 bags or something, because you see it on sale, and you buy extra.
1: Just stuff you forgot that you had?
0: Yeah, like just, and they're not open yet. And you say, get another bag of coffee. You always have people over and you make sure you have it. Like, I'm going to run out of it any minute. So I look and they say that buying more coffee than you can brew in 1 month is not a good idea. So I know I've had that coffee in the cupboard for more than a month. So, and I know that my parents used to put coffee in the freezer. Like, they'd buy the big cans, and they say that's not good to do
1: either.
0: Okay,
1: see, I'm not a coffee drinker, so yeah. This is all out of my realm.
0: Well, the big thing with the buying it in bulk, it works against you when it comes to the coffee, because it's better to buy the smaller quantities because it keeps the beans fresh. That's the big thing. And I think if you see it, now, text me 905-645-5043 if you buy in bulk and see if you see Kicking Horse Coffee, you know, all like, it's on sale, I'll buy an extra bag to keep it fresher so that, you know, it may not be using it as quickly. Do you put it in the freezer? Should you? I don't know. That's always the jury's out on that. They also say another thing to keep in mind. You don't have to wash your coffee maker as much as you do. You're always like putting water through it and water and vinegar to clean it out. They say your coffee pot doesn't need an intense scrub every single time you use it. I got friends who do that. Every time they use a coffee maker, they're cleaning it out. Doesn't need to be done. It's good to just rinse it with hot water if you're going to do it on a regular basis as opposed to constantly scrubbing it. So a couple of points to keep in mind. It keeps the coffee fresher longer. The other thing, too, I want to pass on to, you know what? We are in a hurry generation. There's no doubt about it. How do we like our coffee? We like it to go. We're constantly getting it to go all the time.
1: Yeah.
0: Cool out and sometimes make your coffee at home or go into the coffee shop, sit down with a bunch of friends and enjoy it that way in a actual, you know, pottery.
1: A more relaxed environment.
0: Yeah, in the paper cup. So keep that in mind today. 6:25. Hey, keep in mind, we've got dinner for four at Mandarin coming your way. We'll explain how you have a chance to win that and more coming right up.

0: 1029.
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2: Well, heads up, we're still dealing with a closure on Highway 6 North. That's been closed both ways at Concession 10 with the crash. Emergency crews, they're on scene. Not finding a major delay, but definitely want to keep that in mind heading out. And Niagara-bound QEW at Fairview. All lanes are still shut down with overnight road work. 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I'm Alexis Spiger, Legend 1029 Traffic in Minutes.
3: Thanks, Alexis. It is 6:30. A Matt Hayes forecast. Today we're going to see rain throughout the day today, 30% chance throughout the morning and the afternoon, and into tonight. And hopefully by this evening we see this whole rain situation wrap up, and then that makes way for sunshine for both Tuesday and Wednesday. So today's high 19 and in the mid 20s, 24, 25 degrees for Tuesday, Wednesday. Currently right now it's 13 degrees.
4: Sunny and Hayes.
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0: Legend 1029 on a Monday morning edition of Sunny Hayes with Men Without Hats. Sunny Janowski with you. Ryan joins me this morning. Matt is vacationing. It is 640. 13 degrees outside. Expect more rain today. Those details coming up. But the rain played havoc over the weekend for sports for sure. We had the Forge FC playing at Hamilton Stadium. Their game was delayed for 2 full hours before they were on the field. But it gave them a great result.
1: Yeah, I mean, eventually they did resume play, and Forge won 2-0 over Pacific. And that puts Forge up in first place. Right now there's a battle between Forge and Cavalry, who's Calgary's team
0: yes.
1: in the league. And they're 1 point in between the two, fighting for first and second.
0: There you go. So rain was delayed for the Ticat game on Saturday night in Toronto, and their loss put them in fourth place. They wanted second place. Toronto ended up the better team. Chad Kelly threw like 3 touchdown passes. It was wild weather for them, too. They ended up losing 39-20. And we can't say the weather is the reason why these things happen, but having a delay like that sends everybody kind of a little bit crazy.
1: Yeah, like as much as, you know, we want to say the weather, I mean, the Argos also dealt with the weather, right? And the
0: Ticats right.
1: are already in a tough spot, and they're just it so back and forth. With
0: it was quarter, so hard to watch, Ryan. I know you didn't watch it, but in the middle of the third quarter, I just couldn't watch anymore. And I just feel like, you know, the parts are all over the place with this team. Like,
1: so,
0: you know,
1: Trey Ford was the one that got the start, right?
0: Yeah.
1: And
0: yeah.
1: How do you think he was?
0: Not great.
1: No.
0: Yeah, it wasn't great. But I think I hate it when they say it's one person in particular, because I think the entire team, you know, there are problems within
1: That's
0: that
1: true.
0: Entire team.
1: But like Matt said it too, the quarterback is just such an essential
0: he is,
1: position
0: yeah. Yeah.
1: on a football team.
0: Great potential and everything else, but when you know, you lose your major guy the way we lost Bo, and again, like Matt had given us the news that he had broken his ankle and he's on that wearing the boot, and now the boot is off, it leaves you hopeful. But, you know, Trey Ford has had to step in, and he's very young and inexperienced, so he's giving it the best he can. So we'll see what happens. They're in Calgary on Saturday night. So not Saturday night. I think it's an afternoon game at 3 o'clock. So hopefully. We have not won two games. With the stats, we haven't won two games in a row since June, the beginning of June, which isn't that long. But, I mean, again, you want to get the momentum going. You get a victory, and you think, okay, let's try for two. And, you know, just wasn't there. It wasn't in the cards, that's for sure. 6:42 coming up. We're going to take a look at the latest. Man, Spider-Man can do no harm.
2: We're just going to find more volume on the drive, and we're still dealing with this closure on Highway 6 North. Shut down both ways at Concession 10 with a collision. Crews are on scene. Some improvement Niagara-bound QEW at Fairview. We had all lanes closed with overnight road work. Just the left lane remains blocked. There's a certain feeling on a Sunday drive. 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I'm Alexis Spiker, Legend 1029 Traffic.
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1: Well, over the weekend, Spider-Man was huge again for the fourth weekend, and it's incredible because it's beating everybody. Like, it's beating Odyssey. Odyssey has gone down to third place. Second was that horror thing called Insidious Out of the Further. Isn't that a real scary thing?
2: I think so. But it's going to take a lot to top out Spider-Man. It's a big movie.
1: Well, you know what, Ryan? I really thought that Jason Statham coming back and doing a movie, it's called Mutiny, would do it. But no, it was in the running, but it didn't come anywhere close to getting close to Spider-Man. And as well, in England, we told you last week, Matt and I, that Meghan Markle and hubby Harry moved to England. Well, apparently one of the things she wants to do is restart her acting career. So she was chosen for a bit part in England to do, I'm not quite sure what the part was, but the show was called The Gentleman. So they offered her a part, she took it, and then they withdrew it. I guess because of all the public backlash, they just, you know, want to just leave that go. And lastly, I love this story because if you're a big Jays fan, you know that pitcher Dylan Cease loves his artwork. He does it in his spare time. It's a relaxing thing for him to do. And now some of his stuff is being featured at the Art Gallery of Ontario. They're launching kind of an exhibition with Cease's stuff. It's limited edition, and it's available starting at, what's today, the 24th? Starts the 25th, so the gallery is going to be featuring his stuff. So he's quite the artiste.
2: I really like this. Sometimes I feel like we forget that athletes kind of have their own things outside
1: exactly.
2: of their
1: good point.
2: Job we see on TV.
1: So true, and that's your entertainment.

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2: Well, some good news on the Niagara bound side of the QEW through Fairview. Overnight road work through that stretch all cleared. We're still dealing with the closure on Highway 6 North. Closed both ways at Concession 10 with the crash. Emergency crews are on scene with that. And your Toronto bound QEW just has volume filling in on the downside of the Burlington Skyway. 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
3: Thank you, Alexis. It's 6:59. I'm Ryan Williams, and here are your morning headlines. One cyclist is dead following a collision on the East Mountain. Emergency services responded to the area of Upper Centennial Parkway and Green Mountain Road late Sunday night, where a 49-year-old cyclist was pronounced dead at the scene. No charges have been laid. Investigations are underway following a shooting at a residence. Hamilton police responded to reports of a shooting at a house on Greendale Drive near Garth Street on Friday evening, where multiple rounds were recovered. No injuries were reported. And Hamilton police are investigating an East End shooting. Police were sent to the area of Queenston Road and Parkdale Avenue South early Sunday morning, where a fight had broken out after a party. One shell casing was recovered and no injuries were reported. For more headlines, head to cktvnews.com.
4: It is 7 o'clock. Our Matt Hayes forecast this morning is pretty much going to be a day like we had yesterday. On and off with the showers, cloudy periods, temperatures around 19 degrees. We should be sitting at about 24 degrees, and that'll happen tomorrow and Wednesday. And we'll also see the sunshine back tomorrow, too. But we're going to have to take this on and off shower situation today and into tonight as well. Currently, as you speak, it is 14.
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0: Sugar Ray on Legend 1029, and every morning, you can catch Sunny and Hayes, but Hayes is vacationing this week, so you got me, Sunny, you got Ryan with us as well at 7-Eleven, 14 degrees outside. And, the weather has been just so peculiar this summer. We talk about all the rain we've been having, the heat waves in France and in Italy and Europe. It's just been heat. We've had a lot of dry spells. It's been very hot and dry. And it has affected cheese production. Now, I didn't realize this, Ryan, that Canada is one of the top cheese-producing countries in the world.
1: In the world? Really?
0: In the world, which I had no idea on that one.
1: I didn't think that Canada would be up there either with cheese production.
0: You wouldn't think so, but it is so. So droughts and heat waves, it has a major impact on our health, but it also affects the animals. So you've got cows and they're grazing and it's heat out there and they produce the milk that produces the cheese. And if the cows are under stress from the heat, they may have less access to the grass. The grass may not necessarily be green or nutritious for them.
1: I guess that makes sense.
0: Yeah, they say it impacts the cheese quality big time, the poor cows. I mean, because, well, you look around and you say, look at everything. Now, with all this rain, everything's really plush and it looks really great. But, they've been really worried about the Italian heat waves. They say that the Parmesan cheese supply may be affected this year because of the heat wave that they're in the middle of. It's nuts. And I wonder, too, in Niagara, with all the rain we've had and the grapes.
1: Oh, yeah. Well, the grapes, I think a video was going around of someone water skiing through this field that used to be all grass, but then it turned into a huge lake because of all the storms. This was with the storms like a few weeks ago, not the one that just happened.
0: Yeah, man, it's unbelievable. Yeah, like doing other activities with all the rain all over the place. But anyway, like I when I saw this, I thought, yeah, you know, you don't realize when we have these types of situations with the weather, we shouldn't complain about it, but it affects so many things in so many ways. So it is 7:13. And the other thing too, keep in mind, we've got another day of rain for sure. If we don't see a little bit today, we may see it. There's like a 30% chance, but we're not going to get out of this cloud activity till probably tomorrow.
2: Well, heads up, we're still dealing with the closure on Highway 6 North. That's closed both ways at Concession 10 with a crash. Emergency crews, they're on scene with that. It is causing some volume through that stretch. And your Toronto-bound side of the QEW, just dealing with the regular volume filling in as you make your way through Burlington and Oakville. It's just light volume. Needing an oil change or maintenance check? Drop into Mr. Lou Plus Tires. No appointment needed before you hit the road this summer. Mr. Lou Plus Tires, celebrating 50 years. I'm Alexis Spiger, Legend 1029 Traffic. In minutes.
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0: 6 on Legend 102.9 and a Monday morning edition of Sunny and Hayes. It is 7:21. Sunny Janowska with you. Ryan's with us as well this morning. And today's date is, what, the 25th of August. Kids aren't back to school.
1: 24th today.
0: 24th. What am I talking about? 24th of August. Kids aren't back to school until September 8th. So there's still, as far as I'm concerned, there's still more summer. I know Matt always teases me because I start thinking about, oh, I want to put everything away. I always look at August, mid-August this time of year. I'm such a garden person, but then there's a certain point, and I would say it's the 24th of August. Well, last week I started doing where it's called, I don't care about the garden anymore. Now things aren't growing well, but I just, it doesn't have to look so perfectly coiffed as it always looks.
1: So, okay, I was actually thinking to myself yesterday, like, I'm having a sunny moment. I was thinking about my winter tires yesterday.
0: See,
1: I'm thinking
0: what's
1: of
0: happening?
1: When I'll have to book that, and I'm like, well, I'll just wait till, like, you know, the weather gets a little cooler. I've been wearing hoodies the past four mornings.
0: Well, because it has been quite brisk.
1: And all of a sudden,
0: yeah.
1: I'm thinking about my winter tires, and I'm like, what am I doing?
0: Like,
1: I
0: what
1: need
0: is,
1: to stop this.
0: Yeah, stop doing that is right. Well, the thing is, this is what happens. You start, you know, and it's funny. I heard this expression twice on the weekend, and Matt says it all the time. I love fall is one of my favorite seasons.
1: Same. I
0: but
1: love it.
0: Everybody said to me, the two people that said this to me said, I just don't like what follows it.
1: Mm.
0: And that's winter. And you can't look at it that way. Because, you know, the bottom line is we could have a really spectacular fall. And I mean, this is just a little glitch with the rain and the cooler temperatures. There's lots to come still in terms of the warmer temperatures and more things to explore. And, you know, over the course of the weekend, some of my friends too talking about traveling, still traveling with their kids. There was, you know, some bumpy roads with WestJet and the fact that there was an impending strike. Well, they're settling things, so everything's going to be settled as of this afternoon. I guess everything will be done because everything will be in place. So if you're still thinking of flying somewhere using WestJet, they'll be in operation. But people are finding other things to do other than just getting on a plane and taking off. And I like the idea. Like, I like this. It was introduced way back when where they call it forest bathing. You go through a forest and you walk through it. Now they're doing tours. There are some places, Rattlesnake Point Conservation Area, which is a little ways outside of here. They have a kind of an area you can sign up and do that.
1: You know, when we were talking, you said that we were going to talk about this, like, forest bathing thing.
0: Yeah,
1: the
0: I love it.
1: The first thing
0: yeah.
1: I thought of was, you know, those hot springs you can go to out, like,
0: yes,
1: like
0: yeah.
1: Iceland and,
0: yeah.
1: you know, cool places like that. I thought you were, there was local places that were doing, like, Icelandic hot springs.
0: Well, no, it's not so
1: just
0: much
1: in Dundas.
0: Well, yeah, exactly. It only happens in Dundas. But I'd like to know if there's anywhere close, like if they're forest area, you like to do this type of forest bathing. The only place I saw so far was this Rattlesnake Point Conservation, but there's got to be areas.
1: So forest bathing is just, putting yourself in nature?
0: Yes.
1: Gotcha.
0: 100%.
1: You're not getting in water.
0: You're stepping onto a local train trail through the forest, and you're just looking at all the pathways and seeing your surroundings, because you really don't take notice of that stuff. And people say, I hike and I do this and that. When I go hiking, if I go hiking with a friend and somebody says, oh, did you see, there are a lot of ducks or animals. I don't see anything. All I'm focused on is walking. It's taking the time to see what's kind of around you, and that's the big thing. So if you find an area where you're doing that here locally, let us know. You can just text us, 905-645-5483. 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
1: Well, heads up, we're still dealing with a closure on Highway 6 North. That's closed both ways at Concession 10 with the collision. Crews are on scene dealing with that, not finding a major delay, but you'll definitely want to keep that in mind as you head out. On the Toronto-bound side of the QEW, just dealing with the regular volume as you make your way through Walker's Line toward Burloak, but it opens up from there. There's no shortcut for saving time, but saving money is simple. 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I'm Alexis Feiger, Legend 1029 Traffic in Minutes.
2: Thanks, Alexis. At 7:30, our Matt Hayes forecast. We have a good possibility that we may see some more rain today and into tonight. Today's high, 19 degrees. And then it looks like overnight we'll get rid of this stuff and we start to warm up again. We'll be at 24 degrees for tomorrow, which is where we should be, and it'll slightly warmer on Wednesday as well. Currently, it is 14.
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0: Sweet on Legend 1029 and Fox on the Run on a Monday morning edition of Sunny and Hayes. Matt is on vacation. Sunny Janesco with you along with Ryan. 741, 14 degrees outside. I noticed this when I was on my trip west last month, Ryan, where I got on the plane and people with their backpacks, you know, a lot of folks are trying to travel as minimally as they possibly can. I get it. So rather than even bother with the carry-on, you put everything in the backpack. Well, when they're walking by and you're trying to get by to get to your seat, that they haven't taken the backpack off yet, or they have it on and it is smacking and people are tripping over it. And then you add all the little, you know, little stuffed animal things that are hanging off it and everything. It just becomes this, like,
1: oh, all the little accessories.
0: Yeah, it's like
1: there.
0: You're traveling with their apartment or something. It's just too much. And I see it now, even with the kids with their backpacks for school, they just want to bring so much stuff to school that the backpacks end up being bigger than them. And I mean, it can be pretty hard on a little kid in terms of the size being so big and so stuffed up with stuff. And they say you got to choose the right backpack, and you know, make sure it's got the two straps and everything else. And you'd be surprised how much a backpack away with the stuff in it.
1: I remember when I was in elementary school, I had a backpack just like the normal type of backpack you would expect at school. But then there was a few kids in my class that had the ones on wheels.
0: Yes.
1: And
0: yes.
1: I thought that that was the coolest thing ever. And I never got one. But I think that if, you know, your kid is kind of going around with this huge backpack and it's kind of weighing them down, maybe look at one with wheels that they can, you know.
0: Yeah, the ones with the wheels I think is a good idea too. But I also think too, I mean, I know you just want to make the kids happy so you get them whatever they want. But a lot of times they'll choose a backpack, not only that's too big for them, it's too heavy for them too. So you've got to sort of satisfy them in a way that, I mean, they're not going to end up with back pain. Because the worst thing you want is a young kid having back pain. But a lot of the stores I go into are really good at giving you information and helping you out. Because a lot of times they say, you know, you can go online and say, look, my child is 10 years old. What's a proper backpack for a 10-year-old? You can do it according to age and, you know, be careful with the weight. I mean, what are you packing in there? I can't get over that. And, I mean, we are a book society. We do have books. But a lot of the books that you do, most of the stuff is online.
1: You know what? And I also can't blame kids, because if I saw a Spider-Man backpack, I mean, I'd want that at 24, so I can't.
0: Well, you can do that too, but the only thing is, you'll be a big kid with a little backpack. So that's a whole different story right there at 7:43 on a Monday morning. Coming up, we're going to give you an opportunity to win dinner for four from Mandarin. And what we're planning to do is, you had to have been listening to the morning show this morning, because we're going to ask you a trivia question pertaining to something we talked about. That and more coming up.
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3: Well, heads up, we still have a closure on Highway 6 North. That's closed both ways at Concession 10 with the crash. Emergency crews are on scene. It is causing volume through that stretch. On your East 403, just seeing light volume filling in as you make your way through the link on and off through Aberdeen. And on the Toronto-bound QEW, just going to find the regular volume filling in as you make your way through Burlington and Oakville. Needing an oil change or maintenance check? Drop in to Mr. Lube Plus Tires. 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I'm Alexis Feiger, Legend 1029 Traffic.
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0: Brian Adams on Legend 102.9 on a Monday morning edition of Sunny and Hayes. And that's this time. It is 7:51. Sunny Janeska with you. We've got some rain on the way. We have more details coming up. And I couldn't believe when I saw this morning, Ryan. Like, this is considered the absolutely healthiest fruit. And I was really quite surprised because I know this is quite healthy, but there's a reason why I was quite surprised by it. But anyway, I'm going to ask you what you think the fruit is. And you look like you think you know what it is, but I'm going to tell you, I know you're going to be wrong.
1: I don't think I know what it is because you were trying to, you know, tell me off air that it's something that I probably don't like, which is a very big list of things.
0: I know. You've got some really weird
1: that
0: things that you like or don't
1: all.
0: Like. I don't really get you. Yeah.
1: I love apples. I love bananas.
0: None of those on the list.
1: Yeah.
0: I mean, those are good fruits and all that other stuff.
1: Something that would be kind of out. Is it cantaloupe? Because I love cantaloupe.
0: Yeah, no, it's not cantaloupe. But actually, like lemons, strawberries, oranges, like all the berries, limes, grapefruit, they're all on the list, but they did not top the list.
1: What color is it?
0: It's red.
1: It's red?
0: Yeah.
1: It's not strawberries.
0: No, because I already said strawberries is on the list, but it didn't top the list.
1: What else?
0: You're not going to get it. You're just not. I'm going to just tell you because you're just not going to get it. It's tomatoes.
1: Because
0: tomatoes are considered a fruit.
1: What?
0: Yeah, they are considered a fruit. And the thing is with tomatoes, it was a test on how rich they are in nutrients. And it has lycopene. Which is a really, let me see if I can pronounce that properly, because it's very important for you to have this lycopene. Yeah, I did say it properly. And that helps in heart production and prevention of a lot of other things. So
1: isn't it like jarring season or like it's, you were talking
0: about.
1: Did I say
0: that's the thing? That's why I brought it up because with all my,
1: season or something.
0: Yeah, with all my Italian friends going, if I see another tomato, well, eat one of them. Cause even if you get a tomato a day, it's like they used to say have an apple a day, but I think you can incorporate the tomatoes as well into it.
1: So would this make ketchup the healthiest dip?
0: No, it would make it not make it because, as I said, it has to be made with tomatoes.
1: Is ketchup not made with tomatoes?
0: I don't know. I just find ketchup so, I'm sure that it's made from tomatoes, but it's not one of my in things.
1: You don't like ketchup?
0: No, I'm not big on ketchup. And when I have fries, if I'm going to have something with it, it's malt vinegar.
1: Wow.
0: Not ketchup.
1: Man.
0: Yeah, not ketchup. And are you a tomato sandwich person?
1: No. No,
0: so
1: no,
0: you
1: no.
0: Was I right that you don't like tomatoes?
1: I like tomatoes,
0: but they're not your favorite.
1: But not my favorite. I wouldn't like, you know, go out of my way.
0: Yeah.
1: If it's on a burger or something, I'll have it.
0: Well, one thing's for sure. If I ever have you over the house for lunch or whatever, I would have to have a whole list of what your
1: I'd give you the
0: what
1: rundown
0: your dietary
1: before
0: needs
1: I showed
0: are.
1: Up.
0: Yeah, because
1: yeah, don't worry.
0: It wouldn't be that. Oh, you'll love something that I have because I have a feeling you'd like nothing that I have. So
1: probably.
0: Anyway, we have this thing. I mean, my only thing is I don't eat meat, but you have a whole bunch of other things you add to the
1: list. Well, like you would, you know, cook up probably Brussels sprouts and fish, and those are like my two biggest no's.
0: Well, and those are things that I think are really. I try to eat things that have a lot of nutrients in them. Now I'm really happy about the tomato thing. The only thing with tomatoes, a lot of people can't eat a lot of tomatoes because of the acidity in
1: that's
0: them.
1: That's fair, yeah.
0: So that's it. But hey, keep that in mind. Get your tomatoes on. If you have one or maybe a couple little ones, they're good for you. Here's Kenny Loggins on Legend 102.9.

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2: You're just going to find some light volume filling in on your eastbound side of the 403 as you make your way through the link and halfway down the hill in volume as you approach the junction, and still dealing with this closure both ways on Highway 6 North at Concession 10. All lanes are shut down with the collision cleanup.

0: 49-year-old cyclist was pronounced dead at the scene. No charges have been laid. Investigations are underway following a shooting at a residence. Hamilton police responded to reports of a shooting at a house on Greendale Drive near Garth Street on Friday evening, where multiple rounds were recovered. No injuries were reported. And Hamilton police are investigating an East End shooting. Police were sent to the area of Queenston Road and Parkdale Avenue South early Sunday morning, where a fight had broken out after a party. One shell casing was recovered, and no injuries were reported. For more headlines, head to cktvnews.com.
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2: It is 8 o'clock. Our Matt Hayes forecast this morning. We're looking at possibilities of some more showers throughout the day and into tonight. And temperatures a bit cooler than we're used to. 19 degrees today. But then overnight, it looks like this, heavy band of clouds and shower activity will leave the city. And we're looking at sunshine for both Tuesday and Wednesday. And temperatures around 25 degrees for both days. Currently, it's 14.
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It's time to play morning show trivia. We're going to be doing this all this week for dinner passes to the Mandarin for four. We're opening up the phones now. 905-645-5483. 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

0: Supertramp on Legend 102.9, one of the finest bands, bloody well right on a Monday morning edition of Sunny and Hayes. It is 8:12. Sunny Janelle School with you along with Ryan, and it is time for morning show trivia, and hopefully we give away this 4-pack of dinner passes for the Mandarin, which is a prize everybody just absolutely loves. So our contestant this morning, our first one is Joanne. How are you, Joanne?
1: Hi, I'm okay. Good morning, Sunny and Ryan.
0: Oh, that's so sweet of you to include Ryan. Ryan, say good morning. There you go. All right. What are you up to today, Joanne? Are you working or what?
1: No, not today. I'm taking the oldest to Wonderland, and the other one is with her auntie today.
0: Oh, how good.
1: Yeah, just getting the house kind of ready for back to school, rearranging furniture and stuff like that after I drop him off. And yeah,
0: it's a lot of work. It's a big test. But that's great that you're going to Canada's Wonderland. That'll be loads of fun today. The only thing with today, though, Joanne, is the weather's a little iffy.
1: You know what, though? I'm just dropping him off with his friends. He's old enough now, and they are good boys, and they hang out. They look out for each other. They have so much fun. And I'm going to come home. Like, they don't mind. They are young. They don't mind getting rained on. They don't mind standing in line for hours. I do.
0: I know. Isn't that funny? Because remember when the kids were little, they always wanted to go out and play in the snow. We were all freezing, but they could go in and, you know, go outside and get soaking wet, and it didn't matter. Yeah, that's, you're right. That's good. Yeah, let them enjoy the day. That's for sure. Okay, so Joanne, what we're doing is morning show trivia. So there's, you know, we talked about a particular topic and something, and we're going to get you to identify. So Ryan's going to ask you the question, okay?
1: Oh, okay. So I've been in and out of the kitchen this morning, so I may not.
0: Hopefully you did. Hopefully you heard it. Okay.
2: I've got faith in you, Joanne. All right. This is our question for today. What food is being affected by climate change? We were talking about it earlier.
0: Yeah, earlier we were talking about it, and I was quite surprised to find out that this particular food was one of.
2: It's a very popular food.
0: Yeah.
1: Oh, I mean, I heard you talking about tomatoes, but it's not.
2: No,
0: now she's trying to hit. You're getting all the food groups, but not quite. You were close, but not quite. Sorry, Joanne. Keep trying, though, all this week, okay? Please keep trying. All right, now we go to Nancy this morning. Hi, Nancy. Did you hear Ryan's question?
3: Yeah, I did, but you know what? I was thinking it was going to be the lycopene, you know, the tomato thing, too. I'm going to make a guess on it.
0: Yeah, go ahead.
3: I think if it's a food like,
0: we were talking
3: I'm
0: about
3: gonna say broccoli.
0: No. Sorry about that.
3: That was just a guess.
0: Yeah, that's okay, Nancy. Okay, now we go to Haley this morning. Hi, Haley. Do you want Ryan to repeat the question to you?
4: No, I think, is it something to do with corn? Corn or lentils?
0: No, Haley, now we're going into guess every category. No. We were talking about a particular food that was going to be affected by the climate change. Okay, now we go to Amber. Hi, Amber. Did you hear Ryan's question? We talked about it earlier this morning.
5: Hi, good morning. Yes, I heard it. I'm going to make a guess of chocolate.
0: No, sorry about that. Try again. Boy, they're hitting all the groups or not. We mentioned this because of the climate and the weather was affecting the production of this particular food. Okay, we got a caller. What's your name?
6: Hello, my name is Jesse.
0: Okay, Jesse, you got a guess for us?
6: I think it's cheese.
0: You are right, Jesse. Yeah, we talked about the fact that it was affecting production because cows could be stressed from the grasses that, you know, the grass isn't in good shape and that feeds them, and that gets, so cheese is being affected, and we are one of the biggest producers of cheese in the world. So anyway, you got it. You got that Mandarin pass for 4 people. Okay, Jesse?
6: Oh, that's so great. Thank you.
0: Okay, you hang on and we'll tell you how to get your dinner passes, and have a great day.
6: Okay, thanks. You too.
0: Okay, bye-bye.
7: Well, we're still dealing with the closure on Highway 6 North. Heads up, that's been shut down both ways at Concession 10 with a collision. Emergency crews on scene asking you to avoid the area. On the East 403, just seeing the regular volume filling in through the link and down the hill. And as you make your way through Waterdown, your Toronto-bound QEW, just the regular volume on the downside of the Burlington Skyway Bridge. Jumpstart helps kids across Canada access sport and play, so more kids can get into the game. Learn more at jumpstart.canadiantire.ca. I'm Alexis Spiker, Legend 102.9 traffic.
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0: Tears for Fears on Legend 102.9 and Change on a Monday morning edition of Sunny and Hayes. It is 8:22, and this was just a weekend that was really unsettled with all that rain, depending on where you were. And it was really weird because, I mean, in Dundas, we didn't get much of anything. It would rain for a couple minutes, then it would end. I was in Dunnville on Saturday because Matt was performing with his band at a place called Hippos, the Bitcoin Laundromat, and they were fabulous. On the way there, beautiful, sun shining, gorgeous. A couple hours later, driving home, pouring rain, sheets of rain coming towards me, you know, like almost like you had to pull over. And then I had the same situation yesterday because I was out in Niagara again last night, and it was pouring rain, just absolutely pouring, and then it stopped. So it was just very unsettled. And you had a lot of bad weather where you were too, Ryan.
1: Well, yeah, and like I'm living in Niagara, so I'm not in St. Catharines. I'm in the Falls, so... Fortunately for my area, it hasn't been as bad, but St. Catharines has been hit just with storm after storm after storm. And on Saturday night, and I've posted this on our Facebook page, and please go check it out. We're wondering, what is the worst conditions you've ever driven in? Because if you look at the video that we posted on our Facebook page, what I had to drive through was absolutely nuts. So I'm going down the 406. This is very late at night, maybe like quarter to midnight and around there. And I'm just on my way home. Me and my brother went out on Saturday night. And both lanes on the 406 have come to a complete stop. And we have to go and maneuver around all this. I think what was sewage water, it did not smell great.
0: Oh, man, it probably was. It was probably those, the grids were all plugged up.
1: It was terrible. We had to go single file on the outermost left lane. But, like, I'm almost touching the guardrail. That's how far
0: it's
1: we had to go,
0: scary.
1: Because where road is, it kind of dips. It's right near, if anyone is familiar with the Niagara region, the 406 Glendale exit.
0: Yes.
1: There's kind of a dip there, and that's why it was flooded.
0: I was on that
1: so
0: yesterday,
1: bad.
0: Yeah.
1: And
0: there
1: was a car stuck in the middle of all that water, and I just can't imagine going, I think the limit's like 80 on that, and you're going 80, and all of a sudden you don't know that there's a massive lake. Like, at least I had, you know, 10 cars in front of me
0: and just
1: to let me know.
0: Yeah, and it just depends the way it was coming down. Like, a lot of people were sharing stories, different types of weather stories that they've had when they've been driving. And this one from Sandy's interesting. Driving north during a torrential downpour, the wipers couldn't keep up. That's the other thing, the speed of the wipers.
1: That's so scary.
0: Yeah, they're not fast enough. Yeah. Like, and you're thinking, I can't see. And that's the thing that is just really caution in those situations. And, you know, if Matt was here, he'd be teasing me about my obsession with wipers, too. If they're not working, like, if you don't have good wipers to begin with, and then they're not keeping up with it, and they're not keeping the windshield clear enough for you, that's a dangerous situation. But lots of people that were sharing a lot of thoughts with us.
1: Yeah, driving in heavy fog up north in the dark all by myself, couldn't see the yellow lines. That's from Monica.
0: Fog is the worst.
1: And even up north, like, that's, you know, you can come across a lot of animals up north, and if you can't see what's in front of you, then, you know, a deer coming out of the woods is already unpredictable enough.
0: You got it. Well, if you want to share any of that, let us know. You can text us 905-645-5483.

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so your heart broke. You sit around moping, crying, crying. 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

0: The Red Hot Chili Peppers on Legend 102.9 on a Monday morning edition of Sunny and Hayes. It is 8:42, Ryan. I got to tell you, this is the most peculiar story ever. We talk about these scammers, but this is like just tops the list.
1: This is next level scamming.
0: It is next level
1: scamming. I don't know how you think of something like this.
0: Well, and now this is an Alberta homeowner. She's away with her family and she gets like a text message from her neighbor saying, did you hire an arborist to cut your tree in the front yard? And it was a beautiful maple tree. She said no, and she said, well, they're out there and they're cutting it. So she's got cameras that she has on her phone and she can see this is happening and she's flipping out. So somebody posing as her, as the homeowner, called this arborist to come and cut the tree down.
1: Now, originally I thought that it was the neighbor that set this up, and I don't know, maybe they could just still be sneaky about it and go, oh, did you order an arborist? And, you know, it was the neighbor all along that actually did it, because I know from personal experience,
0: yeah,
1: that neighbors can get into some disputes if, you know, trees fall over fence lines and, you know, there's going to be arguments about you should cut that tree down because it's, you know, going over my yard. I'm getting leaves all over everything.
0: And those things happen. Like my neighbors, Nicole and George, they're great. Like they had to treat that one of their maple tree branches. I said, look, it's just because the tree's old. We have to cut it. And they took care of branches that were on my yard. You have a good, friendly conversation. You're not asking to get the tree taken down. It was great. It was taken care of.
1: But sometimes it can end in...
0: like this. Now, the thing is, you bring up a good point. Now, she said she was away with the family. And her neighbor said, like, did you order this? I really find it hard to believe it could be the neighbor saying, did you order someone? Now, it's a 9-meter tree. It's a maple tree. Maple trees are beautiful. It would make you think it could have been a neighbor that did it. But a neighbor is calling an arborist, and they're, like, they called this arborist and paid them.
1: It's such a weird situation.
0: So, yeah. So it's not like they called them and said, you know, the actual owner that's away is going to pay and get the bill. Do you know what I mean? So somebody paid that.
1: That's how fed up they were.
0: That's what I don't understand. So I don't even know if you call this a scam or not. Like, it makes no sense whatsoever why you do something like this. And what if we become that? Even if it is someone who didn't like the tree or was concerned about it, you can't have a conversation about it with them. You went and you wait till they go away on vacation. Yeah, it was very carefully put together.
1: Mm-hmm.
0: And you bring up a point, Ryan. It's usually someone you don't suspect.
1: It's always someone you know.
0: Exactly.
1: Always someone you know.
0: Hey, if you know somebody that's done that to you, we'd love to hear from you too. It's 8:45 on a Monday morning. Coming up now, we'll take a look at your drive.
2: Well, hands up on the East 403. I'm finding some light volume as you approach 6 South. It continues on and off to pass the link with some more volume as you make your way through Waterdown. And still have this issue on Highway 6 North. Heads up, that's shut down both ways at Concession 10 with the collision. Crews on scene with that and your Toronto-bound QEW just dealing with the regular volume. Needing an oil change or maintenance check? Drop into Mr. Lou Plus Tires. No appointment needed before you hit the road this summer. Mr. Lou Plus Tires, celebrating 50 years. I'm Alexis Spiger, Legend 102.9 traffic.
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0: Van Halen on Legend 102.9 and Jump on a Monday morning edition of Sunny and Hayes. It's 8:52. We were talking about this last week with Matt about all the weird foods coming to the CNE, and that always becomes when the CNE opens. That's a big thing. What's the new?
1: It's always the spectacle that everyone wants to find out.
0: Yeah, what's the weirdest food they're going to feature? And I just couldn't believe that macaroni and cheese smoothie.
1: But like, it's not even just macaroni and cheese. It was mixed with like mango to make it sweeter.
0: Well, and I thought they put yogurt in it too.
1: I wouldn't
0: like
1: be
0: they were
1: surprised.
0: Making it so it was kind of like a smoothie. But I think that's become the weird foods have become really normal. If you hear something, can you believe they dip their their meat in this or they do that? I mean, it's just become a very normal thing to do.
1: And there's always collaborations between, like KFC, I think, is the biggest one. They did stuff with jelly beans, and that now they're doing stuff with Oreo, where there's an Oreo cookie that has like chicken stuffing in the middle.
0: Well, there's I just saw, where did I see it the other day, that there's going to be purple Oreos, but it's to honor the group BTS.
1: Oh, okay. Are they flavored or just purple?
0: I think
1: they're not grape because
0: they're not grape.
1: Grape is
0: my
1: least favorite flavor for like anything.
0: I think it's
1: cookies.
0: Just coloring. I think it's just coloring in the center or whatever. Because you know what they do with Oreos. Like, you know what I always think about Oreos is they're so good. Leave them alone.
1: Yeah.
0: Why do you keep changing them around for? It drives me nuts. But there's a place and it was in the paper last week. It's in the International Village and, it's called Brioche and Beyond. And they're now featuring a hot dog croissant.
1: So is that kind of like a massive pig in a blanket?
0: Yes.
1: That's
0: how I would say it. Yeah, because they show a picture of it and that's what it looks like.
1: All right.
0: So it's a hot dog croissant. It's kind of got like kind of a little bit of a sauce on it, but it's nestled in a, like a straight croissant. So they topped it with sriracha mayonnaise and it's kind of, it actually looks quite good.
1: Now I know that you do not eat meat.
0: No.
1: However, is hot dog meat really meat? Would you like I think
0: I still wouldn't eat it. Although I don't get me wrong, I used to like hot dogs when I ate them, but I just
1: I'd love
0: there's
1: to try
0: some
1: this.
0: Kind of meat in there. So I got to show you the picture of it. It really looks neat. It looks
1: I'd
0: like a neat
1: love
0: little
1: to have
0: place.
1: It, yeah,
0: but I think that's what we're going to see. We're going to see weird restaurants on the horizon where it's not just French fries. It's French fries with all kinds of different stuff. Remember, we thought it was kind of interesting when you saw poutine, but it's gonna it's all the a lot of creative minds out there, and it's all coming out in the food. So if you check one of these out, let us know too. It's 8:55, and let us know if you were at the CNE this weekend and you had one of those macaroni and cheese smoothies. We'd love to hear from you. Here's Collective Soul on Legend 102.9.

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0: Legend 1029 and a Monday morning edition of Sunny and Hayes. It was a busy sports weekend here locally, especially on Saturday. Now, Saturday, Forge took on Pacific, and that was here at Hamilton Stadium. And, you know, we've been talking about the weather and the rain. Well, it was a two-hour delay.
1: Yeah, there's not much that can delay a soccer game, but what happened Saturday was definitely enough.
0: Yeah, yeah, like crazy. So I don't even know, like, were there people in the stands?
1: Oh,
0: or
1: yeah,
0: what?
1: There was still people that showed up. Not a whole lot,
0: yeah.
1: But I mean, still people showed up. And Forge ended up winning the game 2-0. They're top of the league again, so they're in a good spot right now. But the weather, you know, really, I thought it wasn't going to happen. I thought it was just going to keep going.
0: They would end up,
1: well,
0: I thought the same thing with the that night as well, the Argos and Ticats playing in Toronto at BMO Field, and there was an hour delay. So instead of it starting at 7, it started at 8:07. And I thought, okay, the way the rain was coming down, there's no way. But they played it anyway. Is that a major factor? Sure, it's a major factor. But, again, the Argos had it work in their favor, and we ended up losing that game big time. Now, Trey Ford, our quarterback, threw a career best of 356 yards, but that didn't do anything for us, really.
1: Yeah.
0: It was.
1: He can have all the best he wants, but, I mean, at the end of the day, unfortunately, didn't get the result.
0: Well, and that's the thing. And they play this Saturday. They're on the road. They're in Calgary. So now Argos took possession of second place. That puts us in fourth place. So, I don't know. You know, I'm sure Coach Milanovic is putting his hands in the air, and he's saying, we need more communication. We need to get, the plays right. So hopefully we'll see a better Ticat team on Saturday. And fingers crossed that happens for sure. Here's Glass Tiger on Legend 102.9.

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1: Well, over the weekend, Spider-Man was huge again for the fourth weekend, and it's incredible because it's beating everybody. Like, it's beating Odyssey. Odyssey has gone down to third place. Second was that horror thing called Insidious Out of the Further. Isn't that a real scary thing?
2: I think so. But it's going to take a lot to top out Spider-Man. It's a big movie.
1: Well, you know what, Ryan? I really thought that Jason Statham coming back and doing a movie, it's called Mutiny, would do it. But no, it was in the running, but it didn't come anywhere close to getting close to Spider-Man. And as well, in England, we told you last week, Matt and I, that Meghan Markle and hubby Harry moved to England. Well, apparently one of the things she wants to do is restart her acting career. So she was chosen for a bit part in England to do, I'm not quite sure what the part was, but the show was called The Gentlemen. So they offered her a part, she took it, and then they withdrew it. I guess because of all the public backlash, they just, you know, want to just leave that go. And lastly, I love this story because if you're a big Jays fan, you know that pitcher Dylan Cease loves his artwork. He does it in his spare time. It's a relaxing thing for him to do. And now some of his stuff is being featured at the Art Gallery of Ontario. They're launching kind of an exhibition with Cease's stuff. It's limited edition, and it's available starting at, what's today, the 24th? Starts the 25th, so the gallery is going to be featuring his stuff. So he's quite the artiste.
2: I really like this. Sometimes I feel like we forget that athletes kind of have their own things outside
1: of
2: their
1: good point.
2: Job we see on TV.
1: So true, and that's your entertainment.

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1: Well, we're still dealing with these problems on Highway 6 North. Shut down both ways at Concession 10 with a collision investigation and cleanup. And looking at your Toronto-bound side of the QEW, that's not looking too bad. You're just going to find some volume remains off the Burlington Skyway Bridge with light volume as you make your way through 3rd Line and busy into Mississauga. 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I'm Alexis Feiger, Legend 1029 Traffic.
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0: Legend 1029 wrapping up this edition of Sunny and Hayes for this Monday. Hey, coming up on tomorrow morning show, everybody wants to get their hands on that dinner pass that we're giving for four to Mandarin. So four of you can eat for absolutely free at the Mandarin, but we're doing morning show trivia. It's simple. Be listening to the show throughout the morning, and we are going to ask you a question about a particular topic we were talking about. And if you answer correctly, you'll get that dinner for four. So keep that in mind. And we've got a great question for you for tomorrow morning.
1: Yeah. We want to know, what is your weirdest kitchen gadget? Maybe you saw something on TV, like an infomercial, something like that. Let us know, 905-645-5483, or let us know on Facebook.
0: Oh, and I almost forgot, too, that Darren has something special he's giving away as well. Darren is giving away the Mountain Mitsubishi Pit Stop later on this afternoon. It's free oil changes. So that and more coming up later. We leave you with Springsteen on Legend 102.9.

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0: 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I'm Taylor Kay, reaching a high of 20 degrees today, and we are expecting rain on and off. So I hope you brought an umbrella to work. 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

0: Johnson, Eat My Brain. This is Legend 1029. I'm Taylor Kay with you on your Monday. And I'm still like just in shock that summer flew by this fast. Are you like, right? And it was like a weird summer. I mean, it wasn't one of those summers that we had like sunshine all the time. Like today, we're reaching a high of 20 degrees with rain. But, you know, hopefully you did enjoy some of your summer. 61% of people still haven't taken their summer vacation. Is that you? You still got a couple weeks left. Let's go.
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Hello to Rachel Grimard, who said, "Hey, Taylor, I want to hear Sly Fox, Let's Go All the Way. It's just a great song that I remember from my childhood." Well, guess what? We got it for you right here on Legend 1029.

0: 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I'm Taylor Kay. 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

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And I'll tell you one thing. 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From one little post, she slipped right into those DMs.

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Legend 1029, were you at a wedding on the weekend? Well, brides are wearing fitness trackers on their wedding day to monitor stress levels. Yeah, the New York Post says brides are wearing these health and fitness trackers to make sure like they're okay, like maybe those Oura rings or Apple Watches. They say the data gives them peace of mind.

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Legend 1029, what are some beauty icks that are out there? People have created a list like on Reddit. Unblended foundation, chipping nail varnish, picking food out of teeth. Oh yeah, I was out with some friends that were doing that this weekend. I actually had to call them out on it. And then deodorant leaving white marks on clothes.

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0: 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We've got a blanket. 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And this Friday is when Darren's going to be giving that away. 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So you have another opportunity coming up this Friday. 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

Legend 1029, I'm Taylor Kay. That is it for me. Darren's coming up next, and he's got an opportunity for you to win a free oil change from the Mountain Mitsubishi Pit Stop. Be listening to Darren this afternoon to win. Good luck.

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3: Whoa, hey, hello, everybody. And happy Monday. It is 2 o'clock on the dot, Monday afternoon. And the 24th of August, and it's Darren with you, about 19 degrees right now in Hamilton. I know, a wee bit cool here on this Monday afternoon. They were talking about it this morning with

about the watching the 10th anniversary concert with the Tragically Hip going to Ed Sheeran. Did you have a highlight this weekend? What was it? I'd love to hear about it. You can comment there or send me a text at 905-645-5483. Again, 905-645-5483. All for you, Sister Hazel, on Legend.

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3: Darren, good afternoon, but not so great on those roads right now. First off, 6 North is shut down both ways between Freelton Road and Concession 11 East because of a collision. Your alternative right now is Freelton Road, but that's quite busy absorbing all of the other traffic. Toronto-bound QEW at North Shore, a stalled vehicle is blocking the right lane. We're seeing delays from the bottom of the Burlington Skyway, and Niagara about QEW past Ford Drive, a stopped vehicle in the center lane. It's slow from Winston Churchill. 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Learn more at jumpstart.canadiantire.ca. I'm Lex Tan, more Legend 1029 traffic in minutes.
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Imagine 1029. Well, Brian Adams and Melanie C. Guess who is in Hamilton on Friday night? Just over my shoulder, right over there at TD Coliseum. Yeah, that'd be the one and only Brian Adams. So that'll be cool. Going to be really busy downtown on Friday, and at Ticketmaster for tickets on that one. It's Darren at 214. Thank you for all the texts coming in. All the love on our Facebook page. We'll talk about some highlights on the weekend. I want to do a few local shout-outs, which is always nice. I know a lot of people watched and maybe took part. My buddy Pat went to Kingston for the 10th anniversary celebration of the final Tragically Hip show. I got some hip coming up right after the Gin Blossoms. Legend 102.9.

0: Legend 1029. And the Tragically Hip. Wow, there's Bob Cajun, man. That tune gets me every time. What a beauty right there in this Monday afternoon. It was a big day on Saturday with the 10th anniversary airing of the Tragically Hip's final concert. I was saying my buddy Pat was in Kingston for all the celebrations. I knew some people who were at Theater Aquarius, a lot of people just watching at home, and yeah, definitely a special evening. So there's a little nod to that with the great Bob Cajun. Here it's 2:23. It's Darren with you. I'm going to get to a bunch of your shout outs and your highlights from the weekend coming up in about 15 minutes here, but I always make a little list if I'm doing my thing over the weekend. I do have some shout outs I want to do. I'm going to start with the crew over at De La Soul Yoga, where I go Saturday. What a class with the great Becky Styles. Miss or Mrs. Becky Styles was the yoga teacher. Boy, she puts on a great class. It's an excellent community at De La Soul Yoga. You know, another small business in the city, Katie McClellan and her team, which is just awesome. I also want to say hello. Boy, I have a few favorite breakfast spots that I talk about, and a lot of times they're my favorite. Well, because I go in and they're playing our station, which is always nice. Nice to give back to those who are supporting you. And hi to Greg, one of the owners who I met, and our server Fran at the West End Diner. Oh, what a feast we had on Saturday. Oh my goodness. At the West End Diner, so kind, always have us on. They give you that little side of baked beans, which I love. And then on Saturday night, I have to give a big shout out to Jeff Hawkins and everybody at the Jackson Triggs Winery in Niagara-on-the-Lake. Oh my goodness, did we ever have a night? It all missed the rain, which was good. I know it wasn't the case for everybody. With Jeff Hawkins, everybody, Jackson Triggs Winery, we had a beautiful dinner in their wine cellar. It is just amazing. Just search them and have a look at it. And then the big show, Finger 11. It was so nice to see them all, and Finger 11 put on an excellent show, and they were so kind. Nice photo of yours truly in the band on our Legend Facebook page. And also Hamilton's The Red Hill Valleys. You know, I hadn't seen The Red Hill Valleys before, and it was two of the three because it was like kind of an acoustic vibe in the night. But The Red Hill Valleys, what a nice bunch of people. And we have a nice little photo of them there too. So it's always nice in the area to do nice things like that. So I'll get to a bunch of you coming up.
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0: Lex.
2: Well, Darren, we still have that collision shutting down 6 North both ways between Freelton Road and Concession 11 East. Freelton Road is your best alternative right now, although it's really heavily delayed. Toronto Bound QEW at North Shore, stalled vehicle still blocking the right lane. We've also got a stalled vehicle Niagara Bound QEW past 4 Drive in the center lane. Needing an oil change or maintenance check? Drop into Mr. Lube Plus Tires. 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I'm Lex Tan. More Legend 1029 traffic in minutes.
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Legend 1029 rolling through this Monday afternoon, and the show is brought to you by TS Law, personal injury lawyers. Hey, if an accident, injury, or disability strikes, now more than ever, you need someone you can trust. You need TS Law, because TS Law is trusted success. I got a Van Halen tune I haven't played in a little while, coming up after Alanis Morissette on Legend.

Legend 1029, there's some Van Halen and Best of Both Worlds at 243. It's Darren with you. Okay, here we go. Weekend stuff. It's all about you, which I love. So we're in no particular order here. Big D, it's Jamie. How was your MC and dinner at the Jackson Triggs Winery? It was great. I mentioned that just a few minutes ago. Thank you, Jamie. It was great. Finger 11, awesome. Red Hill Valleys, awesome. On that note, Don over at the Optical Factory, she says, D, I heard you mention Red Hill Valley Band. I heard them at Stonewall's when it was open. They sounded awesome and beautiful people. Donna, you are so right. Even the Finger 11 guys, too, and they had their families there. It was really, really special. And it was nice for me to meet the Red Hill Valley crew, and we have a mutual friend with Carl Jennings of Freedom Train who does some music production, so that was awesome. Hello, Jeff. Not-so-new listener Jeff, the Jim Blossoms. Great tune. Yeah, I love playing the Jim Blossoms. Thank you, Jeff. A little belated happy birthday to Trucker Joe. Highlight this weekend, I had a birthday dinner alone at the Keg. Well, that's nice, Joe. Nothing wrong with that. You could celebrate yourself, because who better to celebrate your birthday than you? Hey, Pete from Pete's Cookhouse. Big D, I made a huge batch of smoky bourbon hot sauce. Oh, smoky bourbon hot sauce. That sounds good. Hey, James from Rockwood. And Phyllis sent us a message on her Facebook page. Highlight of the weekend was going to the Dundas Cactus Festival. Yes, they went on Saturday during the day. And she watched the tragically hip 10th anniversary concert on Saturday night. Patty, oh, big birthday week. It was it's her birthday week, her husband's tomorrow, mine, and their anniversary on Wednesday. That's nice. Cassandra was at Ed Sheeran, Stacy at the Cats and Argo game. What a rain delay that was for that on Saturday. Unfortunate loss for the Cats. Bonnie went to Ed Sheeran. Oh, Trina went to see Matt Hayes' band, Bitcoin Laundromat, in Dunville at Hippos. A good selection and easy listening. Very nice. Thank you. And a lot of love for Matt there, too. My buddy Pat was in Kingston at the Tragically Hip events. Jeanette enjoying the Dundas Cactus Festival. Chinzia, who we work with here, was at the BTS concert at Rogers Stadium. It is so nice. Couple more. Donna had a wedding in Kingston, and Ross will wrap it up attending our grandson's year-end U9 lacrosse pool party. About 30 to 35 kids who were absolutely having a blast, and not one of them misbehaved. That is nice. Love doing our weekend recaps and all these shout-outs. It's so nice. It's on our Facebook page. Or you can text me, 905-645-5483.

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1: Well, Darren, we still have that closure ongoing of 6 North both ways between Freelton Road and Concession 11 East because of a collision. Freelton Road is your best alternative right now, although that's really slow at this time. Niagara-bound QEW past 4 Drive, a solid vehicle blocking 2 center lanes now. We're seeing it heavy from Winston Churchill. Toronto-bound QEW at North Shore, a solid vehicle in the right lane, causing delays from the bottom of the Burlington Skyway. 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I'm Lex Tan. More Legend 102.9 Traffic in minutes.
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Legend 1029, there is some Roxette, and that kicks off our 3 o'clock hour. It's 3:02, Monday afternoon, August the 24th, and it's Darren with you, about 20 degrees right now in Hamilton. Want to do a couple more shout-outs that have come in. All right, everybody, we're going to send some good vibes to Elizabeth. When I was chatting last hour about some of the highlights of your weekend or the past week, whatever it is, Elizabeth says, I went to see Keith Urban last Thursday. He was at the OLG stage, celebrating getting out of the hospital after a 10-week stay. Elizabeth. And then Elizabeth said today was her first day driving after surgery, and it's great to hear your happy voice. Well, Elizabeth, we all send you some good vibes. No matter what, that is never easy. So thank you for that text. And Francine, look at this nice note. Francine, St. Mary's alumni, give it up. Hey, Dee, just wanted to say thank you for your show. You and I share the same music taste, and your show helps me push through to personal best in my workout routine. I take the one more song to push me through. Keep up the amazing music, bro. Well, Francine, that is really, really nice of you, and I appreciate that. And as someone who does my best with my workouts, I can appreciate you get your inspiration wherever you can. So thank you. 905-645-5483. I'm just looking out my window, the penthouse of the BDC building. All of a sudden, I couldn't see for a second with a little light rain coming down right now. And that's what we are expecting throughout the afternoon. Queen and David Bowie, Under Pressure. Legend 1029.

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1: Darren 6 North remains closed between Freelton Road and Concession 11 East because of a collision. The alternative is still Freelton Road, but that's still really heavy right now in both directions. Toronto-bound QEW at North Shore, we're still dealing with a stalled vehicle in the right lane, causing delays from the bottom of the Burlington Skyway. At least some good news, Niagara-bound on the QEW past Ford Drive. The stalled tractor-trailer there is gone, but it's still very slow from Winston Churchill, and the westbound 403 is slow as you approach Dundas because of this incident. Needing an oil change or maintenance check, drop into Mr. Lube Plus Tires. No appointment needed before you hit the road this summer. Mr. Lube Plus Tires, celebrating 50 years. I'm Lex Tan. More Legend 1029 traffic in minutes.
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0: You're coming along.
1: Oh my goodness. Oh, what a beauty right there, eh? And that most excellent album, 1974. And Supertramp, Crime of the Century. I was rocking some pretty good air piano to that tune. And school on this Monday afternoon. It's Darren with you. Hey, Ralph in Toronto. Oh, I'm loving this. Couldn't do much this weekend because they had a lot of rain. Yeah, that was. And he says, what a great classic you're playing right now. I haven't heard it in a long time. School by Supertramp. That's a beauty. My buddy Anthony Cassano. It's Anthony's birthday today. Happy birthday, Anthony. Love this song. Yeah, that was a treat to play. What else I gotta do? I gotta do another little shout out here. Hey D, it's Eddie Raposo. Eddie Raposo! Can you play, okay, I'll try and get that request on. For Linda. And me from the North End. Big fan of yours. Eddie Raposo. Fellow North Ender. There's like 75 million Raposos in the North End growing up. And I love it. Thank you, everybody, for the texts rolling in. I could describe this song as smooth. I could describe it as sexy. It's got all the feels. And Paradise with Sade, Legend 102.9.

0: Legend 1029, Big Sugar, digging a hole. It's 323. It's Darren with you. Monday afternoon here. Every day is always something. National This Day, National That Day. Well, today is something that brought back memories for me. I'm going to go back to at some point in the early 80s for this commercial.
1: Look on my ego.
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3: Give me my skateboard for breakfast. Some donuts.
2: I'll go nuts if you don't like on my ego.
3: Oh, Dennis, I just love the yummy taste of Eggo waffles, so please let go.
2: It's green and purple and has a million legs.
3: I don't know.
2: Me either, but it's crawling up your arms.
0: Ha ha! Lego my Eggo! Today is National Waffle Day. I will admit it. I haven't had a waffle in such a long time. And I know that nowadays you can get like, oh, I see those like fried chicken waffles. They look good. You get the waffles with the strawberries and the whipped cream and the whatnot. But Eggo waffles, who's still eating Eggo waffles? I'm sure they're still out there. I'm not being naive saying that. I just haven't had them in forever. But I used to love them. Oh, and keep in mind your pal here. I'm still a big guy, but I was like a little meatball growing up. So, you know, when two little Eggo waffles weren't going to do it, I'd like, Ma, can I get six? Come on, Mama. And give me some of that syrup and give me all that butter. But it's one of those, oh, I can just picture it. I can just taste those waffles. You know, when you put the right amount of syrup in those little, whatever they were, those little crevices on the waffle, when you get that with that, oh my goodness, I'm having that moment where I can taste it and I haven't had it in forever. And you get just the right amount of butter in those too. Oh my goodness. And I'm sure they're still out there, 905-645-5483, but I love going into some of those breakfast places. They've got that chicken and waffles. One day, but happy National Waffle Day. So yeah, Lego my Eggo.
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0: 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It's 325 Lex.
5: Well, Darren, 6 North remains closed both ways between Freelton Road and Concession 11 East because of a collision and investigation. Freelton Road is your best bet right now as an alternative if you have to go through this area. Toronto bound QEW at North Shore Boulevard. We still have a stalled vehicle blocking the right lane. We're still seeing delays from the bottom of the Burlington Skyway. And upcoming tonight at 7 p.m., Morley Street and Parkdale Avenue will have lane restrictions for lining work and will take place through the overnight hours. 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I'm Lex Tan, more Legend 1029 traffic in minutes.
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0: There's Shania on Legend 102.9 at 3:33. It's Darren with you. We were just talking a few minutes ago that it's National Waffle Day. And I haven't had an Eggo waffle in such a long time. D, it's Ralph. I have waffles for breakfast. I have four. Put them in the toaster. Some syrup. Fantastic. Yes, indeed. Here's Hannah Ray. Hey, Darren. I loved, still loved, lightly toasting the Eggo waffles and slapping some vanilla ice cream in between. My mom taught me this when I was a little girl, and I still indulge in it every now and then. Much love from the Hamilton Mountain. Thank you, Hannah Ray. That does sound wonderful. And go over the phones here at 905-645-5483.
1: Hi. Eggo waffles. Let's talk about them.
0: Who are you?
1: My name's Jeff.
0: All right, Jeff, go ahead.
1: So, yep, I've got a big box of them in my freezer, and I was actually going to have them today for breakfast, and now I guess I'm regretting choosing not to. Now that I know it's National Waffle Day.
0: Jeff, how old are you?
1: 53.
0: How long you been eating Eggo waffles for? Probably about 50 years, right?
1: I was gonna say, yeah, probably about 50 plus years, right?
0: Oh man, I haven't had one, but just when I was talking about it for Waffle Day there, just the right amount of syrup and butter and you're good to go, eh?
1: Oh yeah. You know what I've been doing lately though? A little pro tip for you.
0: All right.
1: Peanut butter.
0: Oh.
1: Peanut butter and then syrup. Oh man, it's good.
0: Oh, Jeff. I'm going to put that out there. I appreciate you. Thank you.
1: All right, man. Okay. Take it easy.
0: Bye-bye.
1: All right.
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0: Bells. This day in music history.
1: And yes, it is a time for another edition of Music Notes on this Monday afternoon, and it's brought to you by Diamond Storage Burlington, proudly Canadian. And we get started on this date, August the 24th, 1981. The Rolling Stones released Tattoo You. The big hit from that album is... And that would be Start Me Up from Tattoo You, released on this date in 1981. It was on this date in 1999, 18-year-old Christina Aguilera releases her self-titled debut album. It includes three number one hits, Come On Over Baby, Genie in a Bottle, and... What a Girl Wants from her debut album released on this date in 1999. It was on this date in 2010. Teenage Dream, Katy Perry's second major label album, is released. It goes right to number one. And the first five singles, starting with... California Girls, all top the Billboard Hot 100. And finally today, we say happy birthday to Rick Springfield, who is 77 years old. For his birthday, here he is, Legend 102.9.

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1: Darren, 6th North remains closed both ways between Freelton Road and Concessional 11 East because of a collision. Freelton Road still remains your best alternative at this time, even though it's really jammed up at the moment. We've got construction as well on 6th North, both directions at Concession 12 in the right lane. But good news, Toronto bound QEW at North Shore. That stalled vehicle's gone, still slow from the bottom of the Burlington Skyway. In town, Stone Church south of Upper James, we've got reports of a collision. 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I'm Lex Tan, more Legend 1029 traffic in minutes.
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Legend 102.9, it's 3:58, it's Darren with you. Coming up here in about 6 minutes, we are going to go, no, it's not Lotto, we're going to go inside my pot of gold. Yes, I'm going to tell you the prize I've got to give away this week. And I love this prize because it reminds me of my dad, something he always reminded me to do. And I think this prize is a very practical prize that we should all make sure that we do, okay? So, I'm telling you. I'll give you the details. I really built that up. I'm going to give you the details coming up in 6 minutes and let you know how you can win, all right? Backstreet.

Oh, Mariah Carey, there's Emotions on Legend 102.9, kicking off our 4 o'clock hour. It's 4:06, Monday afternoon, 24th of August. Darren here with you. It's about 20 degrees right now in Hamilton. Okay, this is what I have inside my pot of gold this week. And I love this prize because it's very practical. And I said earlier, it reminds me of my dad because he loved his vehicles. And I love our vehicles. I don't know anything at all about cars at all, but I know how to maintain them. And I say, I had this Chevy Blazer that had just about 500,000 kilometers on it before the body kind of fell apart. Had a great mechanic, Neil Patton Motors, who has since retired. He was always about maintenance, change the oil, and it'll last forever. And he was right. So, what we've got up for grabs, our friends at Mountain Mitsubishi. Hello, everybody at Mountain Mitsubishi on Upper James. The Mountain Mitsubishi Pit Stop. I got a nice free oil change for you, which is good. Keep it going. Now, you don't have to have that kind of vehicle to win, but nothing like saving a bit of money. So what's going to happen before 4:30? This will be a phone-in. I'm going to play a song. It'll have something to do with a car. Okay, as simple as that. In one form or another, it'll have something to do.

with a car. And I will take caller number 7 at 905-645-5483, and you will win, okay? Before 4:30, Legend 102.9.

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2: Well, Darren, we still have 6 North closed both ways between Freelton Road and Concession 11 East because of a collision. Freelton Road is your best alternative right now. We've also got construction shutting down the right lanes both sides of 6 North at Concession 12. And we've got crashes in town, Fairview Street east of Guelph Line and Brant south of Dundas. The major highways around Hamilton are running busy but problem-free. 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I'm Lex Tan. 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

Legend 1029, there's some U2. It's 4:15. It's Darren with you, so I say, and I'm a practical person, a practical prize inside the pot of gold. It is the Mountain Mitsubishi Pit Stop. Say that three times or after a couple. We got the free oil change, okay, and you're listening for some sort of song about a car. It'll have something to do with a car, okay? And that's coming up before 4:30. I'll take caller number 7 at 905-645-5483.

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1: And I think I could play the social game, but they need to come out with Geriatric Survivor. You know, no, that is a game that I might be able to play.
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0: 929. Well, there is a tune. I said you got to be listening for a song, something to do with a car. Well, that is the Cars. And you might think, let's say hi to Ron. He was caller number 7. How you doing, Ron?
1: Good days, right? I'm doing great.
0: Yeah. What's happening? Where's Ron? What are you doing? Where are you living? What was your weekend like? Tell everybody.
1: Oh, I'm from Niagara Falls. The weekend was fun. We took the kids to the X on Friday, went to a baseball game on Saturday, and it got rained out, so lots of fun.
0: Yeah. Hey, you know, that rain on Saturday, Ron, and they were talking about it on the morning show this morning, and producer Ryan put up a video of it. When we were, I was hosting an event at Jackson Triggs Winery in Niagara-on-the-Lake, Ron, on Saturday. And so we made it out, and it's like just when we got past, I think it felt like St. Catharines, that rain was coming in across Lake Ontario. And what was good, Ron, is that a lot of people had their four ways on. Some people pulled over under the overpasses because you could barely see. Like, it was wild, eh?
1: Oh, yeah. I was stuck out in it. We were driving to the Jackson game, and it was just coming down pretty good. I couldn't see anything.
0: Oh, yeah. Did you say the Jackfish game, the Welland Jackfish?
1: Yes.
0: Yeah, they're a good time, eh? I know in Hamilton, the Hamilton Cardinals, that's a good time, eh, at those games. And not too expensive and everything like that.
1: No, it's really a good time there.
0: Yeah, that's great. Well, Ron, we'll save you a little bit of money. You obviously do some driving. I say car maintenance is so important. You've got the Mountain Mitsubishi pit stop. By the end of the week, Ron, I'm going to have that flowing. The Mountain Mitsubishi pit stop. There you go. The free oil change. They're on Upper James. So you got that. Hang on the line 1 sec, okay?
1: Thank you very much.
0: All right. There's Ron in the Falls, everybody. And we'll have another one to give away on the show tomorrow.
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3: Darren, we still have 6 North closed both ways between Freelton Road and Concession 11 East because of a collision, and your alternative right now is Freelton Road. Northbound and southbound 6 North at Concession 12. Construction is blocking the right lane on both sides. Westbound 403 past 6 South, we have a new crash reported there, and we're seeing heavy delays starting from before the link. It's also slowing down the westbound link starting from Garth. Jumpstart helps kids across Canada access sport and play so more kids can get into the game. Learn more at jumpstart.canadiantire.ca. I'm Lex Tan. More Legend 1029 traffic in minutes.
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Legend 102.9, there's Toto's Africa. It is 4:34. 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And at TS Law, you get two. 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They're highly experienced senior personal injury lawyers fighting for your rights. You only pay one fee if you win. 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Here we go, the little rock and roll duty. On a Monday afternoon, and just like that, there's the sun. Hello! Whoa! I'll enjoy it for a few minutes here. 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

0: Legend 1029, and there is some Madonna and Crazy for You. It's 442. It's Darren with you. Anybody have any luck?
1: Winner, Gagnon.
0: Well, somebody in Canada, it wasn't me. It wasn't me, as Shaggy says, won that $55 million. I was really excited about it. Like, I thought that, and I'm talking Lotto Max, because the week before, my wife and I, we were checking our tickets, and we did good. We won like $10 on one ticket and $22 on another ticket. So, you know what you gotta do? Let it ride, let it ride. So, Saturday after my time with you all. Oh no, I did it. I was working in the home studio Saturday when my wife, she was out, whatever. I said, all right, hon. Cause when you see all those numbers, you think it's gotta be something. Like, how can we lose? So sure enough, I scanned the app and...
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0: Free ticket. Free ticket. At least it's something, right? At least it is something, I know. But when I saw those numbers and then I heard it and I looked down, I'm waiting for another something else to be on that ticket, but that's what it was. Hey, don't forget Sunny and Hayes Wednesday. They have a $100 OLG gift card for you that you have a chance to win, okay? 444, Legend 1029, and April Wine.

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1: Well, Darren, let's thank legendary listener Doug for confirming the crash westbound 403 past 6 South. We're seeing huge delays now all the way from Aberdeen. The eastbound 403 is also slow from Wilson because of the visual distraction of this problem. The westbound link is also slow approaching Garth, and that is because of all of the delays on the 403 itself. 6 North remains closed both ways between Freelton Road and Concession 11 East because of a collision. Your alternative is Freelton Road. Needing an oil change or maintenance check? 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I'm Lex Tan. More Legend 1029 traffic in minutes.
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12: And here's Michael with the weather.
13: Thank you, Sharon. Who said camping season ends after Labor Day? Fall doesn't mean freezing. September daytime highs are still around 22 degrees Celsius, and October sits around 15. That means colorful drives, cozy campfires, and hikes you won't overheat on. With fall camping at Camp Mart starting from just $15,995 or $28 a week OAC, plus dozens of family-friendly floor plans, why wait until next spring? Get started at campmart.ca.
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Legend 102.9, there is Jewel and Standing Still, and that kicks off our 5 o'clock hour on this Monday afternoon for the 24th of August, and it's Darren with you just after 5 o'clock. 19 degrees right now in Hamilton. I think that's the lowest I have said at this time for quite some time. And listening to Matt and Sonny this morning and producer Ryan, and I know it was a little cool this morning, and he was saying, I think it was one of the first times he pulled out the hoodie. Now, I know we're not done summer yet. I'm not moving into hoodie time yet, but even the thought of that and the thought of fall, I bet for a lot of you, you are like, yes, indeed, there, D, bring it on. Here's Culture Club. It's Legend 102.9.

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4: Darren, let's start off with some good news. Westbound on the 403 past 6 South, that stalled vehicle has now been taken away. We are, however, still seeing heavy delays all the way back from York Boulevard. Eastbound 403 is also still slow from Wilson, and the westbound link also still slow from Garth because of this incident. In town, we've got 3 crashes reported. Branch Street south of Dundas, Fairview east of Guelph Line, and Fiddler's Green in Wilson. And 6 North remains closed both ways between Freelton Road and Concession 11 East because of a crash. 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I'm Lex Tan. More Legend 102.9 traffic in minutes.
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0: Legend 1029, there is Glass Tiger. A little help from Brian Adams on that tune on this Monday afternoon. It's Darren with you. You know, talking about Brian Adams, the concert is finally here. It feels like we announced it so long ago. Brian Adams at TD Coliseum along with Lights on Friday night. Congrats to everybody who won tickets. Ticketmaster for ticket availability on that one. But what a night. It's going to be Friday night here in Hamilton with Brian Adams. And I was just thinking about the weekend, you know, and lots happening again. The Winona Peach Festival going on, so many different shows. We'll chat about it as the weekend gets closer. But I got a little bit confused. I started to think that this was the long weekend. And I was talking to a few other people about that. Just because, you know, we come to the end of August this weekend. But no. I'm not rushing. Hey, listen, I'm not rushing back to school or anything like that. And then one of the real reasons I got it all straight was thinking about the Hamilton Ticats. And unfortunately, the Ticats lost against the Argos on a very rainy Saturday night with the delays and everything. That was 39-20. Hamilton falls to 4-7. So they are in Calgary Saturday afternoon. And then the Labor Day Classic is on Monday, September the 7th with the Ticats and the Argos. And I know for a lot of people that game's bigger than the Grey Cup. So again, yeah, not this weekend, the following weekend for the long weekend. And let's get a look at traffic now.
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2: Darren, we still have three crashes reported in town. One at Branch, south of Dundas, Fairview, east of Guelph Line, and Fiddler's Green and Wilson Street. 6 North has closed both ways between Freelton Road and Concession 11 East because of a collision and investigation. Freelton Road is the best bet right now as an alternative, but it is quite heavy, so please be patient with that. Needing an oil change for maintenance check? Drop in on Mr. Loopless Tires. No appointment needed before you hit the road this summer. Mr. Loopless Tires, celebrating 50 years. I'm Lex Tan, more Legend 1029 traffic in minutes.
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0: Here it is, a look at that Legend Matt Hayes forecast. Clouds tonight, chance of showers on and off, and a low of 13. For Tuesday, clouds, high of 24, humidex of 29. And Wednesday, clouds, and a high of 25. In Hamilton, it is 19.
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And there's some Heart and Alone on Legend 102.9 rolling through this Monday afternoon, and it's Darren with you. The show is brought to you by TS Law, Personal Injury Lawyers. And you can read their Google reviews, and you will know they can help you as well, because TS Law is trusted success. All this week in the morning with Sonny and Hayes, a chance to win dinner for four at Mandarin. Yes, indeed. Ooh, I love me some of that Mandarin lemon chicken. Oh, my goodness. I just think it's the best. So you have a chance to win with Matt and Sonny all this week. Oh, speaking of food, there is something that my wife bought over the weekend that I really, really like. And I just read something today that it may be better to make it on your own, or maybe just as easy. I don't know. I still think for me, this is one of those things easier just to buy, okay? We'll talk about it in 6 minutes. It's the Jitters on Legend 102.9.

Legend 1029, David Bowie, Mick Jagger, there's Dancing in the Street on this Monday afternoon. It's Darren with you. I think maybe when I retire, I'll probably get into cooking more. I mean, I do love to cook, but I'm talking about those store-bought things that, you know, if you take the time and you play around and there's enough videos and recipes out there that you can make it your own. And what I want to talk about now is actually hummus. Any hummus fans out there? Oh my goodness. I find for me, when I want to have a late night snack, yeah, I know you shouldn't snack late, but I'll wake up and I'm starving. I'll just grab like a pepper and just go to town with some pepper and hummus, and I think that works well. So my wife is at Costco over the weekend, got the double pack, right? There's not much, they just sell single there at Costco. So then on this little article I was reading, skip the grocery store, hummus is easy to make on your own. So one simple trick, has anybody made hummus? Is it easy? One simple trick is to whip the tahini and lemon juice together first, processing them until the mixture becomes a light and creamy before adding the chickpeas. Once everything is blended, add a few tablespoons of cold water or aquafaba to loosen the hummus and make it even creamier. And while peeling the chickpeas, that can make a slight difference. Probably not worth the extra effort. I don't know about you. I think that whole thing sounded like effort. I mean, at this point in my life, when I've got a couple hours to peel chickpeas, I think that'd be good. But for me, hummus is one of those things that sounds like it is easier to buy than to make it. Rod Stewart now, Legend 1029.

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1: Well, Darren, let's start off in town where we still have a crash reported over at Fiddler's Green and Wilson Street. We've got reports of a new collision southbound 6 South past Garner, but we're not seeing any big delays there. 6 North remains closed both ways between Freelton Road and Concession 11 East because of a collision. 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I'm Lex Tan, more Legend 1029 traffic in minutes.
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Legend 1029, there is Train and Hey Soul Sister on this Monday afternoon, and it's Darren with you. Hey, I'm over on our website right now, legend.fm, and this is the final week. The final week to win that beautiful prize with our friends at Blackfly. Yes, it is Legend 1029 Blackfly Days. The cooler, you get the Bluetooth speaker, the beach blanket, tank top, sunglasses, you name it, it is in it, valued at like $350. 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

Legend 1029 and the Killers, Mr. Brightside, to kick off our 6 o'clock hour and bring us into Monday night. It's the 24th of August, and it's Darren with you just after 6 o'clock, about 19 degrees right now in Hamilton. Chili Peppers, Genesis, Aerosmith, The Stones. I know, what a lineup coming up here with the tunes. I want to say hey to Jimmy. Sent me a really kind text at 905-645-5483. He says, D, I just want to thank you for always being happy. I have some days where I'm not happy. I turn you on and everything just seems to be all right. Well, you know what, Jimmy? Everybody has those kind of days. So I just try and keep the spirits up, keep the tunes going, keep the vibes good. And it means everything to me that you sent me that text at 905-645-5483. On that note, how about the Stones? Legend 102.

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1: Legend 1029 traffic.
2: Darren, we still have 6 North closed both ways between Freelton Road and Concession 11 East because of a collision. The best alternative right now is Freelton Road, but that is quite jammed up at the moment. Northbound and southbound 6 North at Concession 12. We've got construction blocking the right lane in both directions. In town, we still have that collision at Fiddler's Green and Wilson Street. We're seeing very heavy delays as you approach the intersection from all directions. 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I'm Lex Tan. More Legend 1029 traffic in minutes.
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Legend 1029, there's the Thompson Twins on this Monday night, and it's Darren with you. I am so looking forward to our dinner tonight. I really, really am. And some of you might not find this at all appealing. And one of the instructions for cooking is once this is ready, slice tentacles to desired size. It's not for everybody. We love it. I'll tell you more coming up in six. Aerosmith on Legend.

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0: Legend 1029, and there is some lover boy. Turn me loose on this Monday night. It's Darren with you. Dinner, it's a bit exciting tonight. We've got a bit of a seafood vibe happening. We're going to have some shrimp cocktail, which is nice. And then we got it, and I know you can buy this fresh. We've never cooked it fresh, so it's kind of prepared. You just have to cook it up and season it however you want. Does anyone love octopus as much as I do? Oh, my goodness. I just love it. I think it was growing up. I think it was my buddy Terry Ramahara's mother, Mrs. Ramahara. She made a lot of seafood all the time. There was sardines and cod, and even my grandmother on my mother's side, it was like bacala we used to have. And I think Mrs. Ramahara made a lot of octopus, and that's when I got into it. So this one that we got, it's packaged, and we got it at Fortino's, and once the octopus is ready, slice tentacles to desired size. Simply add olive oil, red wine vinegar, or lemon, little peppers if you want, oregano, sea salt, black pepper, or capers to taste, serve, and enjoy. So there's quite a bit you can do to it, right? It's all about your personal taste, but just the thought of that word tentacles, hey, a few of you, that just turned your stomach. I'm sorry. I've got to look at traffic now.
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2: Darren, we still have that collision in Ancaster at Wilson Street and Fiddler's Green, and we're still seeing some very heavy delays as you approach that intersection from either direction. And over in the Freelton area, 6 North remains closed both ways between Freelton Road and Concession 11 East because of a collision from earlier this morning. Your alternative is to use Freelton Road at this time. Needing an oil change or maintenance check? Drop into Mr. Lube Plus Tires. No appointment needed before you hit the road this summer. Mr. Lube Plus Tires, celebrating 50 years. I'm Lex Tan, more Legend 1029 traffic in minutes.
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Legend 1029, there's some Genesis, and that's all on this Monday night. I'm sending that one out to a good buddy of mine, Anthony Cassano. Anthony is that person in your group that keeps a lot of the things together, especially when it's time for outings or other people's birthday, and all the messages start on our WhatsApp chat. And it's Anthony's birthday tonight, and we went to St. Mary's together. He volunteers coaching. Just one of the good people on this earth, and he's having a birthday, so I'm shouting him out. Here's Amanda Marshall on Legend.

Legend 1029. There's the Escape Club on this Monday night. And it's Darren with you. Well, just a few things from the weekend. That was a loss for the Ticats in Toronto Saturday night. Yeah, the Argos beat the Cats 39-20. The Cats are now 4-7. They visit Calgary on Saturday. And that's Saturday afternoon at 3. And then the Labor Day Classic here, Monday, September the 7th, Cats and Argos at Hamilton Stadium. Jays and Yankees. Yeah, the Yankees beat the Jays yesterday 8-3. The Jays are now a game and a half back of Texas and Cleveland for that third AL wild card spot. So they get a day off today. They host the Royals tomorrow. Hamilton Cardinals. They beat Toronto yesterday 8-4 at Bernie Arbor Stadium. They're in Welland on Thursday. For Jeff C. had a nice win after a two-hour weather delay over Pacific FC on Saturday night at Hamilton Stadium. And Lando Norris, that was a nice race, a nice ending. And Lando Norris won the Dutch Grand Prix, and Kimi Antonelli and George Russell, George Russell finished second and third. Rolling on this Monday night, and the Red Hot Chili Peppers on Legend.

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1: Well, Darren, we still have 6 North closed both ways between Freelton Road and Concession 11 East because of a collision. As well, we also have the right lanes blocked at Concession 12 on 6 North because of ongoing construction. At least some good news, Fiddler's Green at Wilson Street, that collision has been taken away. Starting at 7 p.m., Morley Street and Parkdale Avenue will have lane restrictions for lining work, and that's going to be taking place through the overnight hours until 7 a.m. tomorrow. 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I'm Lex Tan, more Legend with a 29 traffic in minutes.
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There's Great Big C and Consequence Free on this Monday night, and it is coming up on 7. And that's going to wrap it up for me, Darren Laidman. Have yourself a nice Monday night. I was saying just a little while ago, this is a big vacation week for a lot of people. So maybe you're chilling out right now. Maybe you're away. You have the show on through our website or on the iHeartRadio app. Hopefully you do enjoy a nice week. Don't forget tomorrow morning with Sonny and Hayes, another dinner for four for Mandarin. And in my pot of gold tomorrow, oh, I'm all about vehicle maintenance. I love this prize. Compliments of Mountain Mitsubishi. I've got the Mountain Mitsubishi Pit Stop, which will be another free oil change we'll be giving away on the show tomorrow. Kicking off at 2, Legend 102.9.

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9: Starting off in Burlington, we're still getting reports of a collision on Branch Street south of Dundas, and we're also getting reports that Brent is closed in both directions between Cavendish Drive and Hazleton Boulevard. It's best to avoid this area right now. Alexander Street will be closed starting at 6 a.m. tomorrow between Locke and Reginald for filming until Thursday at midnight. There's a certain feeling on a Sunday drive. 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With Legend 102.9 Traffic, I'm Lex Tan.
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